problem that I can't fix. Cause I can do it in the mix. And if your man gives you trouble, just to move out on a double and you don't let it trouble your brain. Cause away goes trouble down the drain. 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

0: bankrupt, a plea for free will, an irresponsible horror show. It has been suggested that this contradiction...
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1: 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What a jam. Now.
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0: 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I mean, I don't see what she sees, but maybe it's 'cause I'm wearing your cologne. I'm a bad guy.
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